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Jason Aldean, Don't Tell on Me on today's Best and Most Country, B100. Sounds like the bride in this song might be hiding a secret, too. Here's Graylin James, Water at a Wedding, B100.

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0: Zach John King, get to drinking on today's Best and Most Country B100. It's Moody. It is Monday, you know, kicking off the day and week right. All you got to do is hang out with me. If you love the 90s, you're going to hang out with me even more, because the next hour, nothing but 90s country music, brought to you by the Blue Gate Performing Arts Center. Everybody from Garth to Trisha to Tim, Toby, Faith, Reba, everybody's here. George Strait, come on now. Everybody showing up after 9. Make sure you hang out with me, Corey Kent, Co Wetzel, also Billy Currington coming up. But then it's the 90s at 9, Monday night edition on B100.
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7: B100 weather.
8: For tonight, we're mostly clear with a low of 68. Even hotter on Tuesday with sunshine and a high of 92. 94 on Wednesday with sunshine and heat index values near 100 degrees. That 100 degree feels like temperature sticks around at least through Friday. Both Thursday and Friday have a slight chance of rain. I'm WSBT 22's Abby Weffler.

saw the old man's face. Front page obituary. He was a millionaire. He left his fortune to some guy he barely knew. His kids were mad as hell.

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0: Riley Green, think as you drunk. Right there. That sounds like something a drunk person would say. My name is Moody. Thank you so much for listening to the night show and coming out and hang out with us on Wednesday. We're going to be out at the 23rd annual Cam Island Fest presented by the Mishawaka Business Association. And that's Wednesday, July 15th. Now, it goes from 5 to 9:30 p.m. You can join us for the broadcast on Cam Island from 5 to 7 p.m., but it goes till 9:30. So come on out. Have some fun. You're going to have the live music, a car show, always good food, and you know, it's a brew fest, a Cam Island Fest, so it's 21 and older, so make sure you leave the kiddos at home, okay? They'll have their own nights. There's a lot of things for them to do. You know, obviously leave them home with supervision, okay? Make sure you know that. 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
4: 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I want it this, this, this. 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

Jordan Davis turned this truck around on today's Best and Most Country B100. I mean, winning $1 million would probably turn my Monday around. You can still get in on Million Dollar Monday, powered by Burns Reynolds, John's To Go. Text the word Monday to 888-817-2100 right now. Here's I Didn't Come Here to Leave. It's Chris Young on the beat.

0: Chris Young, I didn't come here to leave. And, you know, I'm not leaving yet. Getting close. Not leaving yet. My name is Mooney. Today's Best Amos Country, B100. And another place to find it hard to leave is the LaPorte County Fair. It's always a fun time. It's going now through July 18th. B100, proud sponsor. You can see Dylan Scott in 3 days. He's going to be there with Drew Baldridge on Thursday night. Plus, you know, they have the carnival rides, the demo derby, pro rodeo, monster trucks, all that food on the fairgrounds. And you can get all the information at lpfair.com. But yeah, it's going to be a good time. 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I have John Party next on the B.
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0: 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It's Ann Hudson.
1: So Randy Travis has announced his very first album of original music in 18 years. As you know, Randy Travis suffered a near fatal stroke back in July of 2013, which has left him struggling to both sing and to even speak. But this album consists of the so-called lost songs that were remixed or remastered by his longtime producer. No word on the title or when it will be released, but the very first single is out now called Fish On. This is a really cool thing that Oklahoma did for Toby Keith. They officially proclaimed July 8th as Toby Keith Day. It would have been his 65th birthday this past July 8th, and the governor presented Toby's daughter, Crystal, with the proclamation.
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1: Asking this question, what's something you do to lift your mood? And I ask this question because I genuinely want to hear, and I think other people want to hear, but I also ask because it kind of lifts my mood to hear your mood lifter, you know? It helps me. So what do you got? What do you do to lift your mood? 866-607-8383.
2: 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When we have a drink or two, it's just nice to chat, you know, open up, brainstorm. So it turns out to be a nice thing.
1: I was hoping you were going to say, lift my mood by lifting my brew. You have your wife with you, too. That's good. You know, that's important to know that you've got company. You know, the company alone, your wife alone, your best friend, that's a mood lifter. 866-607-8383.
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1: 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That's a good call. 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
0: 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We're glad you're here. 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

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Turns out that that's a real story, and that will get you actually in jail. Hang on when you hear Earl tell you about this boy crying bear. Coming up next.

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0: loves talking about history, and he's even got the diploma to prove it. 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
1: On this day, July the 14th, 1099, Jerusalem was captured in the First Crusade. 1850, first public demonstration of ice made by refrigeration by Florida physician John Gorey. 1881, Billy the Kid was shot to death. 1968, Hank Aaron hit his 500th homer. 1969, Easy Rider, starring Dennis Hopper, Peter Fonda, and Jack Nicholson, was released. Some famous birthdays include MMA star Conor McGregor, actress Jane Lynch, lead singer of Imagine Dragons Dan Reynolds, comedian Lonnie Love, President Gerald Ford, and actor Scott Porter from Friday Night Lights. Those are just a few things that went down on this day in history.
0: Thanks for staying up all night here on After Midnight with Granger Smith.
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You know, we brought this up last hour, and I still want to hear from you. I think you might have a good story for me. What's something you do to lift your mood? Help us with this. 866-607-8383.

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1: All right, topic of the hour. We've been asking this question. What's something you just wish was done the old-fashioned way? 866-607-8383.
2: Something I wish people still did the old way was communicate. The communication since technology, you go out to dinner, everybody's on their phones instead of talking. I was raised at the dinner table. That's your time for communication. You get to know your loved ones. Now it's just everybody's on social media.
1: Yeah, you got that right. So many families, you know, tablets and phones have taken over the dinner table. Or schedules, you know, soccer practice, football practice, volleyball practice, it has taken over the time of dinner. So reclaiming dinners, that's something we wish was done the old-fashioned way. 866-607-8383.
3: I think the old-fashioned way was Sunday was a real day off. Everything was closed. Just take care of what you had to do. Now it's just 7 days a week of hustle and bustle. I don't like it.
1: Yeah, except for the post office and Chick-fil-A. Everything else, hustle and bustle on a Sunday. I agree with you, sir. 866-607-8383.
4: 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Come be a part of After Midnight with Granger Smith.
1: Hey, Granger Smith here. 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
0: God, family, and country music. That's what we're all about. 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

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Earl Dibbles, the country boy, is going to be here to share this dumb criminal story with us next. I threw

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1: In New Orleans, this fella named Kendrick Damon Jones Jr. decided to rob a store wearing a werewolf mask. Yep, that was the plan. He used a crowbar to bust open the door and the registers, grabbed some cash, and thought he was slick until a security camera caught his real face in the alley with the mask pushed up on his head. Now he's got a court date and a whole lot of folks shaking their heads.
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3: Mostly sunny today, hot and humid. High temperatures getting up around 92. The feel like temperatures this afternoon will be right around 100, so we do have a heat advisory in effect through today. Tonight will be mostly clear. We drop down to 72. And then for tomorrow, another very hot and humid day. High temperatures up around 94. Again, feel like numbers around 100. I'm Chief Meteorologist Carrie Pujo.

0: plays best in most country. B100 Hardy will perform favorite country song at Boots on the Bend at 641, 68 degrees. I can't believe we're so close. And Brandon Lake posted a pretty cool video ahead of it.
1: Hey, what's up, y'all? Hey, I'm coming to South Bend, Indiana for Boots on the Bend. I cannot wait. I hope to see you there. Come hang out with me. See you soon.
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0: 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I know, I can't believe it. I'm so excited. Such a stacked lineup. Both days, an incredible country music festival, first of its kind here in Michiana, and we get to be a part of it. It's all happening at the St. Joe County Fairgrounds. And maybe you want to win some tickets? Oh, all you have to do is go to b100.com.
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0: Hey, it's Brittany Bailey of the B100 Morning Show. 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

0: I know Niall has One Direction roots, but I love that the One Direction has kind of brought him to the country realm. Welcome.
1: It is cool. I can't wait for the Choosing Texas parodies that are going to be talking about college football playoffs whenever it comes to those sports bettors.
0: Smart.
1: I know it's happening. You know it's coming. You've heard it here. All right. Well, speaking of sports, Jordan Walker of the MLB made history last night by becoming the first St. Louis Cardinal to win the Home Run Derby. Now, much to the chagrin of the hometown crowd in Philadelphia, Kyle Schwarber was the opponent in the final and lost by just one homer.
0: Oh.
1: But credit to Walker. He hit six home runs back to back to back to back to back to back. To end that, and it was a very, very exciting finish.
2: One more to tie, two to win it. We are
1: tied. Listen to the booze.
2: Oh, man. Jordan Walker can upend the whole thing as one of the longest shots on the board with a home run right here. Is that enough? Jordan Walker wins it!
3: Come on, baby!
0: You want to hear more boos?
4: They're still booing you. What's it like to have 40,000 people boo you?
5: I was once told you don't boo nobody, so it feels pretty good. Yeah.
1: Yeah.
5: I mean, it's everything in all honesty. I mean, I was that kid in that backyard, you know, watching it and wanting to be a Home Run Derby champion. So it's pretty nice that my dream came true today.
0: That's awesome.
1: I want nothing more from a Philly crowd. Like, that is exactly, that's a badge of honor for everybody who walks into Philadelphia. That is so cool.
0: Jelly Roll talked about some of his struggles with weight loss and stress eating and how one bad choice can spiral out of control.
6: We had this show at this one spot that I love their catering, and they have a dairy-free skillet cookie. I'm like a drug addict. You can't eat that, because if I eat one, I'll eat two. I eat four.
7: Yeah.
6: So later that night, I'm at the taco truck getting the peanut butter fluff. Now I consumed 2,000 extra calories today that I didn't even see coming. Now I have to pay attention to it, because it's like the taste of blood. Now it's going to take me a whole nother week to get that back completely out of my mouth. So those are the days you got to give yourself grace. The problem is, it starts compounding in the day.
7: Yeah.
6: It's okay to have a bad meal. It's okay to have a bad day. It's not a good. You can't have two of them in a row.
7: Yeah.
6: Start making that rule.
1: Is Jelly Roll a shark?
0: Taste of blood. What?
1: I'm glad you caught that too.
0: As soon as he said it, my ears like, huh? You know that cat meme?
1: Yes.
0: Okay. All right. It's 6:55 and 68 degrees. That's The Buzz, and it's brought to you by Imperial Furniture.
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0: Hey, it's Brittany Bailey of the B100 Morning Show. 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
7: 100 weather. Mostly sunny today, hot and humid. High temperatures getting up around 92. The feel like temperatures this afternoon will be right around 100, so we do have a heat advisory in effect through today. Tonight will be mostly clear. We drop down to 72. And then for tomorrow, another very hot and humid day. High temperatures up around 94. Again, feel like numbers around 100. I'm Chief Meteorologist Carrie Pujo.

0: Today's Best of Most Country B100, Russell Dickerson, Happened to Me, 7-Eleven, 68 Degrees. First time I heard that song, I'm like, this is incredible. And every time I hear that song, I'm like, I still want to dance on my rooftop. Yes! If you've never been to a Russell Dickerson show, oh my goodness gracious. Honestly, one of my top three. He's so fun. WrestleMania. Yeah, it is an absolute blast. A blast and a half. So 888-817-B100, because summer is here, you know, Russell was just at the Windy City Smokeout, and it looked like a lot of fun. And you're thinking, does the wind hurt my face? No. Do I have to grip my steering wheel on the way to work while snow pelts the window? And I think, I hope I'm on the road. No, we're in summer. Summer, one of the best seasons, if not the best season. Yes, it's going to be super hot today, but would you rather it be negative 32 wind chill? That's the question. But we want to send you on a fun summer destination. I don't know what's in these envelopes. I was given these mystery envelopes on Sunday night leading up to this week. And yesterday, Manny, he opened up envelope number 3. So that means 1, 2, 4, and 5 still available. And we're going to play Summer Mad Gabs right now at 888-817-B100. You're such a gamer, Reed. I can't believe you've never played Mad Gab.
1: Mad Gabs, I mean, even whenever you explained it to me, I was like, yeah, no. Because sometimes you're like, oh, we just didn't call it that. No, this is brand new to me.
0: We have just about 15 different phrases. It has all to do with summer. And it's going to sound like I'm speaking mumbo jumbo or Reed is speaking mumbo jumbo, but we're not. It's an actual summer phrase. Okay, I'll just give you one as an example. Perfect. Heim hat da beach.
1: I'm at the beach.
0: There you go. That's a mad gab. So we need two contestants this morning at 888-817-B100. You'll be on Team Reed or Team Brittany, and there can only be one envelope open today. So at 888-817-B100, let's have our summer mad gab right here at 888-817-B100.
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9: Mostly sunny today, hot and humid. High temperatures getting up around 92. The feel-like temperatures this afternoon will be right around 100, so we do have a heat advisory in effect through today. Tonight will be mostly clear. We drop down to 72. And then for tomorrow, another very hot and humid day. High temperatures up around 94. Again, feel-like numbers around 100. I'm Chief Meteorologist Carrie Pujo.

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1: Got a girl from the south side, got braids in her hair. 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
1: Welcome to Tuesday. We need some goodness. We need some brightness. And that's why we're asking Laura to bring the happy headlines.
2: Get a good metagornet again. Get a guy spit a geek. Get a good bit of a
3: yes. Sit again.
4: Oh, my gosh.
1: Wow, this is a fun mad gab. Let's keep it going. Reed doesn't like it.
4: All right, I'll see you guys later. You let me know whenever you're done.
2: I also speak Portuguese, but the gibberish, I've never forgotten. I learned it when I was 10. I've never forgotten it. You take the first letter, and then you put itiga, and then the last part of the word in there. So Brittany would be, Brittany. I can't believe I remember that.
4: That's wild.
2: I don't even know my name in the morning, but sometimes, you know what? Something fun tomorrow. This is actually, I think, a wonderful event for everybody in the area to go to, and it really covers, like, the whole person and getting ready, kind of going back to school, but still celebrating the summer. Tomorrow is the Youth Service Bureau's Family Fun Fair in South Bend, and it's going to be from noon until 4, but so many wonderful things that can help out families there. So, for example, it's on Katarina Street. It features games, prizes, free food, and more than 25 community organizations are going to be there. Kids get to meet firefighters and police. The mascots are going to be there, Stu and Ivy, but they're giving out free vision screenings, which I know you know with your little Isaac. Eyes are important even for the little ones. They just don't know how to tell you that, right? So this is a good thing to do. There's going to be backpacks there for kids, and even kids' haircuts are also going to be available while supplies last.
1: Tell everybody to go get a haircut.
2: Get a haircut.
4: Oh my gosh. The brain is a wonder that I will never understand.
2: I can't speak English. You should hear me reading the news over there. It's a nightmare. But for some reason, I still remember that.
0: Early in the morning. 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

0: What? What?
1: I'm getting to that point where I'm going to start coughing because I'm laughing so hard.
0: Absolutely cruel.
1: There are so many songs. This is just the beginning, just so you know.
0: I'm so nervous.
1: We were talking about Little John, how fun that would be to put a what in the okay. Well, did you know he's actually really hilarious?
2: Cab driver, limo driver. They're going to say that at my funeral. They're going to be like, he was a good man. Yeah!
0: Oh, man. Nobody will ever replicate Lil Jon's yeah or what quite
1: as... I don't know. This one's pretty close. Let's listen one more time.
0: Oh, come on. What? What? I cannot believe this.
1: All right, we've got the buzz coming up. Are you excited for it, Reed?
0: Yeah, I can't wait. We've had a really good run of buzzes.
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3: Mostly sunny today, hot and humid. High temperatures getting up around 92. The feel-like temperatures this afternoon will be right around 100, so we do have a heat advisory in effect through today. Tonight will be mostly clear. We drop down to 72. And then for tomorrow, another very hot and humid day. High temperatures up around 94. Again, feel-like numbers around 100. I'm Chief Meteorologist Carrie Pujo.

0: Today's Best and Most Country B100. What a beautiful day. It's time now to check in with Carrie Pujo at WSBT. Now, yesterday you described the day as soupy. Is that the same adjective that we're looking at today?
1: Yeah, it's going to be soupy. It's going to be heavy. My nephew, he lives in Colorado where the air is very dry a lot of the time. And we were in Tennessee a couple of weekends ago when it was really muggy and humid. And he wanted to know, he's six, he wanted to know why the air was so heavy. He's like, yeah. He does not like the heavy air. I'm like, yeah, that is a good description. It is, does feel very heavy when it's so humid. And really, the humidity is going to be higher this afternoon, or the air will feel heavier and really sticky this afternoon. Dew points will go up. But we're aiming for 92 today. We have a heat advisory this afternoon because it's going to feel like about 100 degrees. Ooh. And we probably have 3, maybe 4 days of this.
0: All right, we'll just take it through a day at a time. What's your big plan for the day?
1: Oh, yeah, it's staying in air conditioning. I opened the door last night for the dog to go outside for Polo. He's you know, puppy, and he wants to play. And I opened the door, and he didn't go. He looked up at me like, aren't you coming with me? And I'm like, nope, I'm not.
2: No.
1: You're going to go out by yourself.
0: We were at the mall over the weekend, and there were a couple stores that, oh my goodness gracious, the air is out, so it felt so hot. There's a shoe store in the mall, and I grabbed the girl's hand, and I said, girlfriend, how are you surviving? And she's like, it's awful. I'm like, yeah, you don't realize what a luxury air conditioning is until you don't have it.
1: Until you don't have it, and then you're like, oh, it's uncomfortable. So yeah, 3 more days. This weekend it will feel a little bit better once we get some rain in here. But it's going to be the weekend before. It's only Tuesday.
0: We got this.
1: Okay.
0: Thank you, Carrie. 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
1: 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Wanted to hear Zach Top in South of Sanity. Order up for you, Jennifer, on the beat.

Today's Best and Most Country, B100, Russell Dickerson, Happened to Me. And coming up after Hudson Westbrook, Miles of Smiles, a story about an off-duty firefighter who saves three children. It's all next. Hudson Westbrook, Painted You Pretty. Miles of Smiles next on The Bee.

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1: Today's Best of Most Country, B100, Morgan Wallen, and Don't We. And recently, Jason Aldean, he appeared on Country Countdown USA with Lon Helton this past Sunday on B100. He was asked about his family, and he said that his daughter, Keely, is married now. But as for being a grandpa, he says, he's not really ready for that part yet. Oh, he'll be excited about it. Here's Jason. How far does a goodbye go on the B?
2: She said.

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1: We said we leave it in a cloud of dust. 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

back and think about them good old days, the way we were raised in our southern ways. 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

Today's Best and Most Country, B100, Ella Langley, Morgan Wallen, I Can't Love You Anymore. And coming up after John Party, I got to speak with Dylan Scott, who's going to be at the LaPorte County Fair this week. He's coming up after John Party. Boots off.

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She hits her knees and bows her head. Thanks the Lord for another day.

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Hey, it's Brittany Bailey of the B100 Morning Show. Wake up with me on a wonderful Wednesday. Local historian Matt Emery will be in for a new feature of Round the Bend Now and Then. And Mystery Prize Week continues. You could win a surprise summer getaway after 7. We'll celebrate the bright side of life right here, beginning at 6.

say so. Dan and Shay, say so on today's Best and Most Country B100. My name is Moody. I love that song, man. You know, if you're feeling down, you feel like you're at your lowest point, tell somebody. Yeah, and I guarantee they want to talk to you about it, okay? Just don't hide, because the worst thing you can do is hide.